That one is called New Roads. It's brand new off my album From Within single. That one says I can do two more songs. Can I do two more songs? Yeah, that's my tour manager, everybody. You know, he drives us hours and hours and hours and hours and hours. Please give him a round of applause for everything that he does on the tour. We're extremely grateful. Thank you so much to Summer Jam, Isimi, for having us here. Thank you all for coming out tonight. We appreciate you. And I greet you in the name of love. I greet you in the name of compassion. I greet you in the name of humanity. I greet you in the name of soul. I greet you in the name of love, definitely, for sure, again. See? Yeah. This next one is called You and Me.

0: I don't give a damn who you loved before, girl. 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Now this next song. Whoa, whoa. Now I'm on my last song. Of course, how you know, so. I want to give, and I've said it before, but I want to give each and everyone who has supported my music for the last 8 to 10 years. Thank you. Thank you for putting us on this stage. Thank you for putting our music in your homes. Thank you for putting our music in your hearts. You owe us nothing. And I thank you so much for inviting us into your hearts. But you know, it's funny, like we... Dama, I have 2 minutes, can talk?
1: 2 minutes. 2 minutes. Please.
0: Please. You know, us as artists... Us as artists, we sit down in our quiet time and we bear our souls on pen and paper. And it's just to soothe our own pain internally. You know, we don't think about being on stages and we don't think about making the kind of impact that we do. So it's such a wonderful blessing when the music that we make, we see the effects of it in this kind of positive way. You know what I mean? Because when we... For me, I sit in a dark room and write my songs. I sit on the toilet and write my songs. I sit in my bedroom all alone and I write my songs. You know what I mean? And it's never anything else behind it more than to comfort my own soul. You see me? So whenever the music that we make comes to a point of effecting change... or affecting someone's heart positively is something that I am deeply, deeply, deeply grateful for. I take none of you guys for granted at all. Here standing in the rain just for some reggae music. That means so much to us, the culture. It means so much to me personally. And I just want to thank you all. Give yourselves a round of applause scene. This next song is called Lightning in the Name of Love.
2: Cosmo. 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

0: Thank you so much, Summer John. 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I was here a year before last. I'm enjoying Germany. It's nice. You know, and the weather for me is nice. It's cold. I know you guys don't like the cold, but I love the cold. You know, coming from Jamaica, it's very hot in Jamaica. Let me see the hands of those who know Jamaica. And the heat. Yeah, man. It's rough, man. So this is nice. Let's love.
1: Cosmo. 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

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You know, it's become an unpopular situation, love. But you know what I feel? I feel like love is still the most powerful thing on earth. And I feel like if we should have it and keep

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Say yeah. Yeah, yeah.

Let me see all of the hands of the queens in the house tonight. All the queens, all the queens, all the queens, all the wonderful women. All the queens, yeah man. Lots of love always, see.

That one is called New Roads. It's brand new off my album From Within Scene. Dama says I can do two more songs. Can I do two more songs? Yeah, that's my tour manager, everybody. You know, he drives us hours and hours and hours and hours and hours. Please give him a round of applause for everything that he does on the tour. We're extremely grateful. Thank you so much to Summer Jam, Yesimi, for having us here. Thank you all for coming out tonight. We appreciate you. And I greet you in the name of love. I greet you in the name of compassion. I greet you in the name of humanity. I greet you in the name of soul. I greet you in the name of love, definitely, for sure, again. See? Yeah, man. Now this next one is called You and

0: I don't give a damn who you loved before, girl. I'm just crazy about you and me. Now this next song.
1: Whoa.
0: Now I'm on my last song. Of course, how you know, so. I want to give, and I've said it before, but I want to give each and everyone who has supported my music for the last 8 to 10 years. Thank you. Thank you for putting us on this stage. Thank you for putting our music in your homes. Thank you for putting our music in your hearts. You owe us nothing. And I thank you so much for inviting us into your hearts. But you know, it's funny, like we... Dama, I have 2 minutes, can talk?
2: 2 minutes. 2 minutes. Please.
0: Please. You know, us as artists. Us as artists, we sit down in our quiet time and we bare our souls on pen and paper. And it's just to soothe our own pain internally. You know, we don't think about being on stages and we don't think about making the kind of impact that we do. So it's such a wonderful blessing when the music that we make, we see the effects of it in this kind of positive way. You know what I mean? Because when we, for me, I sit in a dark room and write my songs. I sit on the toilet and write my songs. I sit in my bedroom all alone and I write my songs. You know what I mean? And it's never anything else behind it more than to comfort my own soul. You see me? So whenever the music that we make comes to a point of effecting change or affecting someone's heart positively, is something that I am deeply, deeply, deeply grateful for. I take none of you guys for granted at all. Here standing in the rain just for some reggae music. That means so much to us, the culture. It means so much to me personally. And I just want to thank you all. Give yourselves a round of applause scene. This next song is called Lightning in the Name of Love.
3: Cosmo. Concerto.

0: Thank you so much, Summer Jam. This is my second time here. I was here a year before last. I'm enjoying Germany. It's nice. You know, and the weather for me is nice. It's cold. I know you guys don't like the cold, but I love the cold. You know, coming from Jamaica, it's very hot in Jamaica. Let me see the hands of those who know Jamaica. And the heat. Yeah, man. It's rough, man. So this is nice. Let's love.
1: Cosmo. Konzerte.

respect and love every time. 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You know, it's become an unpopular situation, love. But you know what I feel? I feel like love is still the most powerful thing on earth. And I feel like if we should have it and keep it with us and recognize that who we are is beyond flesh and bone, that we are much more, we are spirit and energy, you see me, then we will realize that we are all the same, regardless of our color or our class, regardless of any socioeconomic status, regardless of anything like that, we're all the same. If I call a white man and I call a black man and a pink man and a purple man and I cut them all, we all bleed red. That's what we all bleed. So that is what we are in essence. We are blood on this earth. Seen?

Summertime, say yeah. Say yeah. In spite of the rain, say yeah.

Let me see all of the hands of the queens in the house tonight. All the queens, all the queens, all the queens, all the wonderful women. All the queens, yeah, man. Lots of love always, see.

That one is called New Roads. It's brand new off my album From Within Scene. That one says I can do two more songs. Can I do two more songs? Yeah, that's my tour manager, everybody. You know, he drives us hours and hours and hours and hours and hours. Please give him a round of applause for everything that he does on the tour. We're extremely grateful. Thank you so much to Summer Jam, Isimi, for having us here. Thank you all for coming out tonight. We appreciate you. And I greet you in the name of love. I greet you in the name of compassion. I greet you in the name of humanity. I greet you in the name of soul. I greet you in the name of love, definitely, for sure, again. See? Yeah, man. This next one is called You and Me.

0: I don't give a damn who you loved before, girl. 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Now this next song. Whoa. Now I'm on my last song. Of course, how you know, so. I want to give, and I've said it before, but I want to give each and everyone who has supported my music for the last 8 to 10 years. Thank you. Thank you for putting us on this stage. Thank you for putting our music in your homes. Thank you for putting our music in your hearts. You owe us nothing. And I thank you so much for inviting us into your hearts. But you know, it's funny, like we... Dama, I have 2 minutes, can talk? 2 minutes. 2 minutes. Please. Please. You know, us as artists... Us as artists, we sit down in our quiet time and we bare our souls on pen and paper. And it's just to soothe our own pain internally. You know, we don't think about being on stages and we don't think about making the kind of impact that we do. So it's such a wonderful blessing when the music that we make, we see the effects of it in this kind of positive way. You know what I mean? Because when we... For me, I sit in a dark room and write my songs. I sit on the toilet and write my songs. I sit in my bedroom all alone and I write my songs. You know what I mean? And it's never anything else behind it more than to comfort my own soul. You see me? So whenever the music that we make comes to a point of effecting change... or affecting someone's heart positively is something that I am deeply, deeply, deeply grateful for. I take none of you guys for granted at all. Here standing in the rain just for some reggae music. That means so much to us, the culture. It means so much to me personally. And I just want to thank you all. Give yourselves a round of applause scene. This next song is called Lightning in the Name of Love.
1: Cosmo. Concerto.

0: Thank you so much, Summer Jam. 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I was here a year before last. I'm enjoying Germany. It's nice. You know, and the weather for me is nice. It's cold. I know you guys don't like the cold, but I love the cold. You know, coming from Jamaica, it's very hot in Jamaica. Let me see the hands of those who know Jamaica. And the heat. Yeah, man. It's rough, man. So this is nice. Let's love.
1: Cosmo. Concerte.

respect and love every time. 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You know, it's become an unpopular situation, love. But you know what I feel? I feel like love is still the most powerful thing on earth. And I feel like if we should have it and keep it with us and recognize that who we are is beyond flesh and bone, that we are much more, we are spirit and energy, you see me, then we will realize that we are all the same, regardless of our color or our class, regardless of any socioeconomic status, regardless of anything like that, we're all the same. If I call a white man and I call a black man and a pink man and a purple man and I cut them all, we all bleed red. That's what we all bleed. So that is what we are in essence. We are blood on this earth. Seen?

Summertime, say yeah. Say yeah. In spite of the rain. Say yeah. Yeah, y'all. Yeah.

Let me see all of the hands of the queens in the house tonight. All the queens, all the queens, all the queens, all the wonderful women. All the queens, yeah man. That's the love I always see.

That one is called New Roads. It's brand new off my album From Within single. Dama says I can do two more songs. Can I do two more songs? Yeah, that's my tour manager, everybody. You know, he drives us hours and hours and hours and hours and hours. Please give him a round of applause for everything that he does on the tour. We're extremely grateful. Thank you so much to Summer Jam, Isimi, for having us here. Thank you all for coming out tonight. We appreciate you. And I greet you in the name of love. I greet you in the name of compassion. I greet you in the name of humanity. I greet you in the name of soul. I greet you in the name of love, definitely, for sure, again. See? Yeah, man. Now this next one is called You.

0: 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Now this next song.
1: Whoa.
0: Now I'm on my last song. Of course, how you know so. I want to give, and I've said it before, but I want to give each and everyone who has supported my music for the last 8 to 10 years. Thank you. Thank you for putting us on this stage. Thank you for putting our music in your homes. Thank you for putting our music in your hearts. You owe us nothing. And I thank you so much for inviting us into your hearts. With them, you know, it's funny, like we... Dama, I have 2 minutes, can talk?
2: 2 minutes. 2 minutes. Please.
0: Please. You know, us as artists. Us as artists, we sit down in our quiet time and we bare our souls on pen and paper. And it's just to soothe our own pain internally. You know, we don't think about being on stages and we don't think about making the kind of impact that we do. So it's such a wonderful blessing when the music that we make, we see the effects of it in this kind of positive way. You know what I mean? Because when we, for me, I sit in a dark room and write my songs. I sit on the toilet and write my songs. I sit in my bedroom all alone and I write my songs. You know what I mean? And it's never anything else behind it more than to comfort my own soul. You see me? So whenever the music that we make comes to a point of effecting change or affecting someone's heart positively, is something that I am deeply, deeply, deeply grateful for. I take none of you guys for granted at all. Here standing in the rain just for some reggae music. That means so much to us, the culture. It means so much to me personally. And I just want to thank you all. Give yourselves a round of applause scene. This next song is called Lightning in the Name of Love.
3: Cosmo. Concerto.

0: Thank you so much, Summer John. This is my second time here. I was here a year before last. I'm enjoying Germany. It's nice. You know, and the weather for me is nice. It's cold. I know you guys don't like the cold, but I love the cold. You know, coming from Jamaica, it's very hot in Jamaica. Let me see the hands of those who know Jamaica. And the heat. Yeah, man. It's rough, man. So this is nice. Let's love.
1: Cosmo. Concerte.

respect and love every time. You know, the world is in need of love in this time. You know, it's become an unpopular situation, love. But you know what I feel? I feel like love is still the most powerful thing on earth. And I feel like if we should have it and keep it with us and recognize that who we are is beyond flesh and bone, that we are much more, we are spirit and energy, you see me, then we will realize that we are all the same, regardless of our color or our class, regardless of any socioeconomic status, regardless of anything like that, we're all the same. If I call a white man, and I call a black man, and a pink man, and a purple man, and I cut them all, we all bleed red. That's what we all bleed. So that is what we are in essence. We are blood on this earth. Seen?

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All the queens, all the queens, all the queens, all the wonderful women. All the queens, yeah man. Lots of love always, see.

That one is called New Roads. It's brand new off my album From Within single. Dama says I can do two more songs. Can I do two more songs? Yeah, that's my tour manager, everybody. You know, he drives us hours and hours and hours and hours and hours. Please give him a round of applause for everything that he does on the tour. We're extremely grateful. Thank you so much to Summer Jam, Yusimi, for having us here. Thank you all for coming out tonight. We appreciate you. And I greet you in the name of love. I greet you in the name of compassion. I greet you in the name of humanity. I greet you in the name of soul. I greet you in the name of love, definitely, for sure, again. See? Yeah, man. This next one is called You and Me.

0: I don't give a damn who you loved before, girl. I'm just crazy about you and me. Now this next song.
1: Whoa.
0: Now I'm on my last song. Of course, so you know, so. I want to give, and I've said it before, but I want to give each and everyone who has supported my music for the last 8 to 10 years. Thank you. Thank you for putting us on this stage. Thank you for putting our music in your homes. Thank you for putting our music in your hearts. You owe us nothing. And I thank you so much for inviting us into your hearts. But you know, it's funny, like we... Dama, I have 2 minutes, can talk?
2: 2 minutes. 2 minutes. Please.
0: Please. You know, us as artists. Us as artists, we sit down in our quiet time and we bare our souls on pen and paper. And it's just to soothe our own pain internally. You know, we don't think about being on stages and we don't think about making the kind of impact that we do. So it's such a wonderful blessing when the music that we make, we see the effects of it in this kind of positive way. You know what I mean? Because when we, for me, I sit in a dark room and write my songs. I sit on the toilet and write my songs. I sit in my bedroom all alone and I write my songs. You know what I mean? And it's never anything else behind it more than to comfort my own soul. You see me? So whenever the music that we make comes to a point of effecting change or affecting someone's heart positively, is something that I am deeply, deeply, deeply grateful for. I take none of you guys for granted at all. Here standing in the rain just for some reggae music. That means so much to us, the culture. It means so much to me personally. And I just want to thank you all. Give yourselves a round of applause, scene. This next song is called Lightning, in the name of love.
3: Cosmo. Concerto.

0: Thank you so much, Summer John. This is my second time here. I was here a year before last. I'm enjoying Germany. It's nice. You know, and the weather for me is nice. It's cold. I know you guys don't like the cold, but I love the cold. You know, coming from Jamaica, it's very hot in Jamaica. Let me see the hands of those who know Jamaica. And the heat. Yeah, man. It's rough, man. So this is nice. Let's love.
1: Cosmo. Concerte.

respect and love every time. You know, the world is in need of love in this time. You know, it's become an unpopular situation, love. But you know what I feel? I feel like love is still the most powerful thing on earth. And I feel like if we should have it and keep it with us and recognize that who we are is beyond flesh and bone, that we are much more. We are spirit and energy. You see me? Then we will realize that we are all the same, regardless of our color or our class, regardless of any socioeconomic status, regardless of anything like that, we're all the same. If I call a white man and I call a black man and a pink man and a purple man and I cut them all, we all bleed red. That's what we all bleed. So that is what we are in essence. We are blood on this earth. Seen?

Summertime, say yeah. Say yeah. In spite of the rain. Say yeah. Yeah, y'all. Yeah.

Let me see all of the hands of the queens in the house tonight. All the queens, all the queens, all the queens, all the wonderful women. All the queens, yeah man. Lots of love always, see.

That one is called New Roads. It's brand new off my album From Within Scene. That one says I can do two more songs. Can I do two more songs? Yeah, that's my tour manager, everybody. You know, he drives us hours and hours and hours and hours and hours. Please give him a round of applause for everything that he does on the tour. We're extremely grateful. Thank you so much to Summer Jam, Isimi, for having us here. Thank you all for coming out tonight. We appreciate you. And I greet you in the name of love. I greet you in the name of compassion. I greet you in the name of humanity. I greet you in the name of soul. I greet you in the name of love, definitely, for sure, again. See? Yeah, man. This next one is called You and Me.

0: I don't give a damn who you loved before, girl. I'm just crazy about you and me. Now this next song.
1: Whoa.
0: Now I'm on my last song. Of course, how you know so. I want to give, and I've said it before, but I want to give each and everyone who has supported my music for the last 8 to 10 years. Thank you. Thank you for putting us on this stage. Thank you for putting our music in your homes. Thank you for putting our music in your hearts. You owe us nothing. And I thank you so much for inviting us into your hearts. But you know, it's funny, like we... Dama, I have 2 minutes, can talk?
2: 2 minutes. 2 minutes. Please.
0: Please. You know, us as artists. Us as artists, we sit down in our quiet time and we bare our souls on pen and paper. And it's just to soothe our own pain internally. You know, we don't think about being on stages and we don't think about making the kind of impact that we do. So it's such a wonderful blessing when the music that we make, we see the effects of it in this kind of positive way. You know what I mean? Because when we, for me, I sit in a dark room and write my songs. I sit on the toilet and write my songs. I sit in my bedroom all alone and I write my songs. You know what I mean? And it's never anything else behind it more than to comfort my own soul. You see me? So whenever the music that we make comes to a point of effecting change or affecting someone's heart positively, is something that I am deeply, deeply, deeply grateful for. I take none of you guys for granted at all. Here standing in the rain just for some reggae music. That means so much to us, the culture. It means so much to me personally. And I just want to thank you all. Give yourselves a round of applause scene. This next song is called Lightning in the Name of Love.
3: Cosmo. Concerto.

0: Thank you so much, Summer Jam. 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I was here a year before last. I'm enjoying Germany. It's nice. You know, and the weather for me is nice. It's cold. I know you guys don't like the cold, but I love the cold. You know, coming from Jamaica, it's very hot in Jamaica. Let me see the hands of those who know Jamaica. And the heat. Yeah, man. It's rough, man. So this is nice. Let's love.
1: Cosmo. Concerte.

respect and love every time. You know, the world is in need of love in this time. You know, it's become an unpopular situation, love. But you know what I feel? I feel like love is still the most powerful thing on earth. And I feel like if we should have it and keep it with us and recognize that who we are is beyond flesh and bone, that we are much more, we are spirit and energy, you see me, then we will realize that we are all the same, regardless of our color or our class, regardless of any socioeconomic status, regardless of anything like that, we're all the same. If I call a white man and I call a black man and a pink man and a purple man and I cut them all, we all bleed red. That's what we all bleed. So that is what we are in essence. We are blood on this earth. Seen?

Summertime, say yeah. Say yeah. In spite of the rain. Say yeah. Yeah, y'all. Yeah.

Let me see all of the hands of the queens in the house tonight. All the queens, all the queens, all the queens, all the wonderful women. All the queens, yeah, man. Lots of love always, see.

That one is called New Roads. It's brand new off my album From Within single. That one says I can do two more songs. Can I do two more songs? Yeah, that's my tour manager, everybody. You know, he drives us hours and hours and hours and hours and hours. Please give him a round of applause for everything that he does on the tour. We're extremely grateful. Thank you so much to Summer Jam, Yusimi, for having us here. Thank you all for coming out tonight. We appreciate you. And I greet you in the name of love. I greet you in the name of compassion. I greet you in the name of humanity. I greet you in the name of soul. I greet you in the name of love, definitely, for sure, again. See? Yeah.

0: I don't give a damn who you loved before, girl. 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Now this next song. Whoa, whoa. Now I'm on my last song. Of course, how you know so? I want to give, and I've said it before, but I want to give each and everyone who has supported my music for the last 8 to 10 years. Thank you. Thank you for putting us on this stage. Thank you for putting our music in your homes. Thank you for putting our music in your hearts. You owe us nothing. And I thank you so much for inviting us into your hearts. But you know, it's funny, like we... Dama, I have 2 minutes, can talk? 2 minutes. 2 minutes. Please. Please. You know, us as artists... Us as artists, we sit down in our quiet time and we bear our souls on pen and paper. And it's just to soothe our own pain internally. You know, we don't think about being on stages and we don't think about making the kind of impact that we do. So it's such a wonderful blessing when the music that we make, we see the effects of it in this kind of positive way. You know what I mean? Because when we... For me, I sit in a dark room and write my songs. I sit on the toilet and write my songs. I sit in my bedroom all alone and I write my songs. You know what I mean? And it's never anything else behind it more than to comfort my own soul. You see me? So whenever the music that we make comes to a point of effecting change... or affecting someone's heart positively is something that I am deeply, deeply, deeply grateful for. I take none of you guys for granted at all. Here standing in the rain just for some reggae music. That means so much to us, the culture. It means so much to me personally. And I just want to thank you all. Give yourselves a round of applause scene. This next song is called Lightning in the Name of Love.
1: Cosmo. Concerto.

0: Thank you so much, Summer Jam. This is my second time here. I was here a year before last. I'm enjoying Germany. It's nice. You know, and the weather for me is nice. It's cold. I know you guys don't like the cold, but I love the cold. You know, coming from Jamaica, it's very hot in Jamaica. Let me see the hands of those who know Jamaica. And the heat. Yeah, man. It's rough, man. So this is nice. Let's love.
1: Cosmo. Concerte.

respect and love every time. You know, the world is in need of love in this time. You know, it's become an unpopular situation, love. But you know what I feel? I feel like love is still the most powerful thing on earth. And I feel like if we should have it and keep it with us and recognize that who we are is beyond flesh and bone, that we are much more. We are spirit and energy. You see me? Then we will realize that we are all the same, regardless of our color or our class, regardless of any socioeconomic status, regardless of anything like that, we're all the same. If I call a white man and I call a black man and a pink man and a purple man and I cut them all, we all bleed red. That's what we all bleed. So that is what we are in essence. We are blood on this earth. Seen?

Summertime, say yeah. 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Say yeah.

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All the queens, all the queens, all the queens, all the wonderful women. All the queens, yeah man. Lots of love always, see.

That one is called New Roads. It's brand new off my album From Within singing. That one says I can do two more songs. Can I do two more songs? Yeah, that's my tour manager, everybody. You know, he drives us hours and hours and hours and hours and hours. Please give him a round of applause for everything that he does on the tour. We're extremely grateful. Thank you so much to Summer Jam, Isimi, for having us here. Thank you all for coming out tonight. We appreciate you. And I greet you in the name of love. I greet you in the name of compassion. I greet you in the name of humanity. I greet you in the name of soul. I greet you in the name of love, definitely, for sure, again. See? Yeah. This next one is called You and Me.

0: I don't give a damn who you loved before, girl. 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Now this next song. Whoa, whoa. Now I'm on my last song. Of course, how you know so? I want to give, and I've said it before, but I want to give each and everyone who has supported my music for the last 8 to 10 years. Thank you. Thank you for putting us on this stage. Thank you for putting our music in your homes. Thank you for putting our music in your hearts. You owe us nothing. And I thank you so much for inviting us into your hearts. But you know, it's funny, like we... Dama, I have 2 minutes, can talk? 2 minutes. 2 minutes. Please. Please. You know, us as artists. Us as artists, we sit down in our quiet time and we bare our souls on pen and paper. And it's just to soothe our own pain internally. You know, we don't think about being on stages and we don't think about making the kind of impact that we do. So it's such a wonderful blessing when the music that we make, we see the effects of it in this kind of positive way. You know what I mean? Because when we, for me, I sit in a dark room and write my songs. I sit on the toilet and write my songs. I sit in my bedroom all alone and I write my songs. You know what I mean? And it's never anything else behind it more than to comfort my own soul. You see me? So whenever the music that we make comes to a point of effecting change or affecting someone's heart positively is something that I am deeply, deeply, deeply grateful for. I take none of you guys for granted at all. Here standing in the rain just for some reggae music. That means so much to us, the culture. It means so much to me personally. And I just want to thank you all. Give yourselves a round of applause scene. This next song is called Lightning in the Name of Love.
1: Cosmo. Concerto.

0: Thank you so much, Summer John. 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I was here a year before last. I'm enjoying Germany. It's nice. You know, and the weather for me is nice. It's cold. I know you guys don't like the cold, but I love the cold. You know, coming from Jamaica, it's very hot in Jamaica. Let me see the hands of those who know Jamaica. And the heat. Yeah, man. It's rough, man. So this is nice. Let's love.
1: Cosmo. 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

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See?

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You know, it's become an unpopular situation, love. But you know what I feel? I feel like love is still the most powerful thing on earth. And I feel like if we should have it and keep it with us and recognize that who we are is beyond flesh and bone, that we are much more. We are spirit and energy. You see me? Then we will realize that we are all the same, regardless of our color or our class, regardless of any socioeconomic status, regardless of anything like that, we're all the same. If I call a white man and I call a black man and a pink man and a purple man and I cut them all, we all bleed red. That's what we all bleed. So that is what we are in essence. We are blood on this earth. Seen?

Summertime, say yeah. Say yeah. In spite of the rain. Say yeah. Yeah, yeah.

Let me see all of the hands of the queens in the house tonight. All the queens, all the queens, all the queens, all the wonderful women. All the queens, yeah man. That's the love I always see.

That one is called New Roads. It's brand new off my album From Within single. That one says I can do two more songs. Can I do two more songs? Yeah, that's my tour manager, everybody. You know, he drives us hours and hours and hours and hours and hours. Please give him a round of applause for everything that he does on the tour. We're extremely grateful. Thank you so much to Summer Jam, Isimi, for having us here. Thank you all for coming out tonight. We appreciate you. And I greet you in the name of love. I greet you in the name of compassion. I greet you in the name of humanity. I greet you in the name of soul. I greet you in the name of love, definitely, for sure, again. See? Yeah, man. This one is called You and Me.

0: I don't give a damn who you loved before, girl. I'm just crazy about you and me. Now this next song. Whoa. Now I'm on my last song. Of course, how you know, so. I want to give, and I've said it before, but I want to give each and everyone who has supported my music for the last 8 to 10 years. Thank you. Thank you for putting us on this stage. Thank you for putting our music in your homes. Thank you for putting our music in your hearts. You owe us nothing. And I thank you so much for inviting us into your hearts. But you know, it's funny, like we... Dama, I have 2 minutes, can talk? 2 minutes. 2 minutes. Please. Please. You know, us as artists. Us as artists, we sit down in our quiet time and we bear our souls on pen and paper. And it's just to soothe our own pain internally. You know, we don't think about being on stages and we don't think about making the kind of impact that we do. So it's such a wonderful blessing when the music that we make, we see the effects of it in this kind of positive way. You know what I mean? Because when we... For me, I sit in a dark room and write my songs. I sit on the toilet and write my songs. I sit in my bedroom all alone and I write my songs. You know what I mean? And it's never anything else behind it more than to comfort my own soul. You see me? So whenever the music that we make comes to a point of effecting change or affecting someone's heart positively is something that I am deeply, deeply, deeply grateful for. I take none of you guys for granted at all. Here standing in the rain just for some reggae music. That means so much to us, the culture. It means so much to me personally. And I just want to thank you all. Give yourselves a round of applause scene. This next song is called Lightning in the Name of Love.
1: Cosmo. Concerto.

0: Thank you so much, Summer Jam. 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I was here a year before last. I'm enjoying Germany. It's nice. You know, and the weather for me is nice. It's cold. I know you guys don't like the cold, but I love the cold. You know, coming from Jamaica, it's very hot in Jamaica. Let me see the hands of those who know Jamaica. And the heat. Yeah, man. It's rough, man. So this is nice. Let's love.
1: Cosmo. 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

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You know, it's become an unpopular situation, love. But you know what I feel? I feel like love is still the most powerful thing on earth. And I feel like if we should have it and keep it with us and recognize that who we are is beyond flesh and bone, that we are much more, we are spirit and energy, you see me, then we will realize that we are all the same, regardless of our color or our class, regardless of any socioeconomic status, regardless of anything like that, we're all the same. If I call a white man, and I call a black man, and a pink man, and a purple man, and I cut them all, we all bleed red. That's what we all bleed. So that is what we are in essence. We are blood on this earth. Seen?

Some of them say yeah, say yeah, in spite of the rain, say yeah, yeah, yeah.

Let me see all of the hands of the queens in the house tonight. All the queens, all the queens, all the queens, all the wonderful women. All the queens, yeah, man. Lots of love always, see.

That one is called New Roads. It's brand new off my album From Within single. That one says I can do two more songs. Can I do two more songs? Yeah, that's my tour manager, everybody. You know, he drives us hours and hours and hours and hours and hours. Please give him a round of applause for everything that he does on the tour. We're extremely grateful. Thank you so much to Summer Jam, Isimi, for having us here. Thank you all for coming out tonight. We appreciate you. And I greet you in the name of love. I greet you in the name of compassion. I greet you in the name of humanity. I greet you in the name of soul. I greet you in the name of love, definitely, for sure, again. See? Yeah. This next one is called...

0: I don't give a damn who you loved before, girl. 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Now this next song. Whoa, whoa. Now I'm on my last song. Of course, how you know so? I want to give, and I've said it before, but I want to give each and everyone who has supported my music for the last 8 to 10 years. Thank you. Thank you for putting us on this stage. Thank you for putting our music in your homes. Thank you for putting our music in your hearts. You owe us nothing. And I thank you so much for inviting us into your hearts. But you know, it's funny, like we... Dama, I have 2 minutes, can talk?
1: 2 minutes. 2 minutes. Please.
0: Please. You know, us as artists... Us as artists, we sit down in our quiet time and we bear our souls on pen and paper. And it's just to soothe our own pain internally. You know, we don't think about being on stages and we don't think about making the kind of impact that we do. So it's such a wonderful blessing when the music that we make, we see the effects of it in this kind of positive way. You know what I mean? Because when we... For me, I sit in a dark room and write my songs. I sit on the toilet and write my songs. I sit in my bedroom all alone and I write my songs. You know what I mean? And it's never anything else behind it more than to comfort my own soul. You see me? So whenever the music that we make comes to a point of effecting change... or affecting someone's heart positively is something that I am deeply, deeply, deeply grateful for. I take none of you guys for granted at all. Here standing in the rain just for some reggae music. That means so much to us, the culture. It means so much to me personally. And I just want to thank you all. Give yourselves a round of applause scene. This next song is called Lightning in the Name of Love.
2: Cosmo. Concerto.

0: Thank you so much, Summer Jam. This is my second time here. I was here a year before last. I'm enjoying Germany. It's nice. You know, and the weather for me is nice. It's cold. I know you guys don't like the cold, but I love the cold. You know, coming from Jamaica, it's very hot in Jamaica. Let me see the hands of those who know Jamaica. And the heat. Yeah, man. It's rough, man. So this is nice. Let's love.
1: Cosmo. 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

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You know, it's become an unpopular situation, love. But you know what I feel? I feel like love is still the most powerful thing on earth. And I feel like if we should have it and keep it with us and recognize that who we are is beyond flesh and bone, that we are much more, we are spirit and energy, you see me, then we will realize that we are all the same, regardless of our color or our class, regardless of any socioeconomic status, regardless of anything like that, we're all the same. If I call a white man and I call a black man and a pink man and a purple man and I cut them all, we all bleed red. That's what we all bleed. So that is what we are in essence. We are blood on this earth. Seen?

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All the queens, all the queens, all the queens, all the wonderful women. All the queens, yeah, man. 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

That one is called New Roads. It's brand new off my album From Within singing. That one says I can do two more songs. Can I do two more songs? Yeah, that's my tour manager, everybody. You know, he drives us hours and hours and hours and hours and hours. Please give him a round of applause for everything that he does on the tour. We're extremely grateful. Thank you so much to Summer Jam, Isimi, for having us here. Thank you all for coming out tonight. We appreciate you. And I greet you in the name of love. I greet you in the name of compassion. I greet you in the name of humanity. I greet you in the name of soul. I greet you in the name of love, definitely, for sure, again. See? Yeah, man.

0: I don't give a damn who you loved before, girl. 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Now this next song. Whoa. Now I'm on my last song. Of course, how you know, so. I want to give, and I've said it before, but I want to give each and everyone who has supported my music for the last 8 to 10 years. Thank you. Thank you for putting us on this stage. Thank you for putting our music in your homes. Thank you for putting our music in your hearts. You owe us nothing. And I thank you so much for inviting us into your hearts. With the, you know, it's funny, like we... Dama, I have 2 minutes, can talk? 2 minutes. 2 minutes. Please. Please. You know, us as artists. Us as artists, we sit down in our quiet time and we bare our souls on pen and paper. And it's just to soothe our own pain internally. You know, we don't think about being on stages and we don't think about making the kind of impact that we do. So it's such a wonderful blessing when the music that we make, we see the effects of it in this kind of positive way. You know what I mean? Because when we, for me, I sit in a dark room and write my songs. I sit on the toilet and write my songs. I sit in my bedroom all alone and I write my songs. You know what I mean? And it's never anything else behind it more than to comfort my own soul. You see me? So whenever the music that we make comes to a point of effecting change or affecting someone's heart positively, it's something that I am deeply, deeply, deeply grateful for. I take none of you guys for granted at all. Here standing in the rain just for some reggae music. That means so much to us. The culture, it means so much to me personally, and I just want to thank you all. Give yourselves a round of applause scene. This next song is called Lightning, in the name of love.
1: Cosmo. Concerto.

0: Thank you so much, Summer Jam. 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I was here a year before last. I'm enjoying Germany. It's nice. You know, and the weather for me is nice. It's cold. I know you guys don't like the cold, but I love the cold. You know, coming from Jamaica, it's very hot in Jamaica. Let me see the hands of those who know Jamaica. And the heat. Yeah, man. It's rough, man. So this is nice. Let's love.
1: Cosmo. 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

respect and love every time. 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You know, it's become an unpopular situation, love. But you know what I feel? I feel like love is still the most powerful thing on earth. And I feel like if we should have it and keep it with us and recognize that who we are is beyond flesh and bone, that we are much more. We are spirit and energy. You see me? Then we will realize that we are all the same, regardless of our color or our class, regardless of any socioeconomic status, regardless of anything like that, we're all the same. If I call a white man and I call a black man and a pink man and a purple man and I cut them all, we all bleed red. That's what we all bleed. So that is what we are in essence. We are blood on this earth. Seen?

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All the queens, all the queens, all the queens, all the wonderful women. All the queens, yeah man. Lots of love always, see.

That one is called New Road. It's brand new off my album From Within singing. That one says I can do two more songs. Can I do two more songs? Yeah, that's my tour manager, everybody. You know, he drives us hours and hours and hours and hours and hours. Please give him a round of applause for everything that he does on the tour. We're extremely grateful. Thank you so much to Summer Jam, Isimi, for having us here. Thank you all for coming out tonight. We appreciate you. And I greet you in the name of love. I greet you in the name of compassion. I greet you in the name of humanity. I greet you in the name of soul. I greet you in the name of love, definitely, for sure, again. See? Yeah. This next one is called You and Me.

0: I don't give a damn who you loved before, girl. 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Now this next song.
1: Whoa.
0: Now I'm on my last song. Of course, so you know, so. I want to give, and I've said it before, but I want to give each and everyone who has supported my music for the last 8 to 10 years. Thank you. Thank you for putting us on this stage. Thank you for putting our music in your homes. Thank you for putting our music in your hearts. You owe us nothing. And I thank you so much for inviting us into your hearts. But you know, it's funny, like we... Dama, I have 2 minutes, can talk?
2: 2 minutes. 2 minutes. Please.
0: Please. You know, us as artists... Us as artists, we sit down in our quiet time and we bare our souls on pen and paper. And it's just to soothe our own pain internally. You know, we don't think about being on stages and we don't think about making the kind of impact that we do. So it's such a wonderful blessing when the music that we make, we see the effects of it in this kind of positive way. You know what I mean? Because when we... For me, I sit in a dark room and write my songs. I sit on the toilet and write my songs. I sit in my bedroom all alone and I write my songs. You know what I mean? And it's never anything else behind it more than to comfort my own soul. You see me? So whenever the music that we make comes to a point of effecting change... or affecting someone's heart positively is something that I am deeply, deeply, deeply grateful for. I take none of you guys for granted at all. Here standing in the rain just for some reggae music. That means so much to us, the culture. It means so much to me personally. And I just want to thank you all. Give yourselves a round of applause scene. This next song is called Lightning in the Name of Love.
3: Cosmo. 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

0: Thank you so much, Summer Jam. 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I was here a year before last. I'm enjoying Germany. It's nice. You know, and the weather for me is nice. It's cold. I know you guys don't like the cold, but I love the cold. You know, coming from Jamaica, it's very hot in Jamaica. Let me see the hands of those who know Jamaica. And the heat. Yeah, man. It's rough, man. So this is nice. Let's love.
1: Cosmo. 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

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You know, it's become an unpopular situation, love. But you know what I feel? I feel like love is still the most powerful thing on earth. And I feel like if we should have it and keep it with us and recognize that who we are is beyond flesh and bone, that we are much more. We are spirit and energy. You see me? Then we will realize that we are all the same, regardless of our color or our class, regardless of any socioeconomic status, regardless of anything like that, we're all the same. If I call a white man and I call a black man and a pink man and a purple man and I cut them all, we all bleed red. That's what we all bleed. So that is what we are in essence. We are blood on this earth. Seen?

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All the queens, all the queens, all the queens, all the wonderful women. All the queens, yeah man. Lots of love always, see.

That one is called New Roads. It's brand new off my album From Within single. Dama says I can do two more songs. Can I do two more songs? Yeah, that's my tour manager, everybody. You know, he drives us hours and hours and hours and hours and hours. Please give him a round of applause for everything that he does on the tour. We're extremely grateful. Thank you so much to Summer Jam, Isimi, for having us here. Thank you all for coming out tonight. We appreciate you. And I greet you in the name of love. I greet you in the name of compassion. I greet you in the name of humanity. I greet you in the name of soul. I greet you in the name of love, definitely, for sure, again. See? Yeah. Now this next one is called You and Me.

0: I don't give a damn who you loved before, girl. I'm just crazy about you and me. Now this next song.
1: Whoa.
0: Now I'm on my last song. Of course, so you know, so. I want to give, and I've said it before, but I want to give each and everyone who has supported my music for the last 8 to 10 years. Thank you. Thank you for putting us on this stage. Thank you for putting our music in your homes. Thank you for putting our music in your hearts. You owe us nothing. And I thank you so much for inviting us into your hearts. With the, you know, it's funny, like we... Dama, I have 2 minutes, can talk?
2: 2 minutes. 2 minutes. Please.
0: Please. You know, us as artists... Us as artists, we sit down in our quiet time and we bare our souls on pen and paper. And it's just to soothe our own pain internally. You know, we don't think about being on stages and we don't think about making the kind of impact that we do. So it's such a wonderful blessing when the music that we make, we see the effects of it in this kind of positive way. You know what I mean? Because when we, for me, I sit in a dark room and write my songs. I sit on the toilet and write my songs. I sit in my bedroom all alone and I write my songs. You know what I mean? And it's never anything else behind it more than to comfort my own soul. You see me? So whenever the music that we make comes to a point of effecting change, or affecting someone's heart positively, is something that I am deeply, deeply, deeply grateful for. I take none of you guys for granted at all. Here standing in the rain just for some reggae music, that means so much to us, the culture. It means so much to me personally. And I just want to thank you all. Give yourselves a round of applause scene. This next song is called Lightning, in the name of love.
3: Cosmo. Concerto.

0: Thank you so much, Summer Jam. 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I was here a year before last. I'm enjoying Germany. It's nice. You know, and the weather for me is nice. It's cold. I know you guys don't like the cold, but I love the cold. You know, coming from Jamaica, it's very hot in Jamaica. Let me see the hands of those who know Jamaica. And the heat. Yeah, man. It's rough, man. So this is nice. Let's love.
1: Cosmo. 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

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See?

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You know, the world is in need of love in this time. You know, it's become an unpopular situation, love. But you know what I feel? I feel like love is still the most powerful thing on earth. And I feel like if we should have it and keep it with us and recognize that who we are is beyond flesh and bone, that we are much more. We are spirit and energy. You see me? Then we will realize that we are all the same, regardless of our color or our class, regardless of any socioeconomic status, regardless of anything like that, we're all the same. If I call a white man and I call a black man and a pink man and a purple man and I cut them all, we all bleed red. That's what we all bleed. So that is what we are in essence. We are blood on this earth. Seen?

Summertime, say yeah. 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In spite of the rain. Say yeah.

Let me see all of the hands of the queens in the house tonight. All the queens, all the queens, all the queens, all the wonderful women. All the queens, yeah man. That's a love always seen.

That one is called New Roads. It's brand new off my album From Within Scene. That one says I can do two more songs. Can I do two more songs? Yeah, that's my tour manager, everybody. You know, he drives us hours and hours and hours and hours and hours. Please give him a round of applause for everything that he does on the tour. We're extremely grateful. Thank you so much to Summer Jam, Isimi, for having us here. Thank you all for coming out tonight. We appreciate you. And I greet you in the name of love. I greet you in the name of compassion. I greet you in the name of humanity. I greet you in the name of soul. I greet you in the name of love, definitely, for sure, again. See? Yeah, man. This next one is called You and Me.

0: I don't give a damn who you loved before, girl. I'm just crazy about you and me. Now this next song.
1: Whoa.
0: Now I'm on my last song. Of course, how you know, so. I want to give, and I've said it before, but I want to give each and everyone who has supported my music for the last 8 to 10 years. Thank you. Thank you for putting us on this stage. Thank you for putting our music in your homes. Thank you for putting our music in your hearts. You owe us nothing. And I thank you so much for inviting us into your hearts. But you know, it's funny, like we... Dama, I have 2 minutes, can talk?
2: 2 minutes. 2 minutes. Please.
0: Please. You know, us as artists. Us as artists, we sit down in our quiet time and we bare our souls on pen and paper. And it's just to soothe our own pain internally. You know, we don't think about being on stages and we don't think about making the kind of impact that we do. So it's such a wonderful blessing when the music that we make, we see the effects of it in this kind of positive way. You know what I mean? Because when we, for me, I sit in a dark room and write my songs. I sit on the toilet and write my songs. I sit in my bedroom all alone and I write my songs. You know what I mean? And it's never anything else behind it more than to comfort my own soul. You see me? So whenever the music that we make comes to a point of effecting change or affecting someone's heart positively, is something that I am deeply, deeply, deeply grateful for. I take none of you guys for granted at all. Here standing in the rain just for some reggae music. That means so much to us, the culture. It means so much to me personally. And I just want to thank you all. Give yourselves a round of applause scene. This next song is called Lightning, in the name of love.
3: Cosmo. Concerto.

0: Thank you so much, Summer Jam. This is my second time here. I was here a year before last. I'm enjoying Germany. It's nice. You know, and the weather for me is nice. It's cold. I know you guys don't like the cold, but I love the cold. You know, coming from Jamaica, it's very hot in Jamaica. Let me see the hands of those who know Jamaica. And the heat. Yeah, man. It's rough, man. So this is nice. Let's love.
1: Cosmo. 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

respect and love every time. You know, the world is in need of love in this time. You know, it's become an unpopular situation, love. But you know what I feel? I feel like love is still the most powerful thing on earth. And I feel like if we should have it and keep it with us and recognize that who we are is beyond flesh and bone, that we are much more. We are spirit and energy. You see me? Then we will realize that we are all the same, regardless of our color or our class, regardless of any socioeconomic status, regardless of anything like that, we're all the same. If I call a white man and I call a black man and a pink man and a purple man and I cut them all, we all bleed red. That's what we all bleed. So that is what we are in essence. We are blood on this earth. Seen?

Yeah, y'all.

Let me see all of the hands of the queens in the house tonight. All the queens, all the queens, all the queens, all the wonderful women. All the queens, yeah man, that's a love always seen.

That one is called New Roads. It's brand new off my album From Within Scene. That one says I can do two more songs. Can I do two more songs? Yeah, that's my tour manager, everybody. You know, he drives us hours and hours and hours and hours and hours. Please give him a round of applause for everything that he does on the tour. We're extremely grateful. Thank you so much to Summer Jam, Isimi, for having us here. Thank you all for coming out tonight. We appreciate you. And I greet you in the name of love. I greet you in the name of compassion. I greet you in the name of humanity. I greet you in the name of soul. I greet you in the name of love, definitely, for sure, again. See? Yeah, man. This next one is called You and Me.

0: I don't give a damn who you loved before, girl. I'm just crazy about you and me. Now this next song. Whoa. Now I'm on my last song. Of course, how you know, so. I want to give, and I've said it before, but I want to give each and everyone who has supported my music for the last 8 to 10 years. Thank you. Thank you for putting us on this stage. Thank you for putting our music in your homes. Thank you for putting our music in your hearts. You owe us nothing. And I thank you so much for inviting us into your hearts. But you know, it's funny, like we... Dama, I have 2 minutes, can talk?
1: 2 minutes. 2 minutes. Please.
0: Please. You know, us as artists. Us as artists, we sit down in our quiet time and we bare our souls on pen and paper. And it's just to soothe our own pain internally. You know, we don't think about being on stages and we don't think about making the kind of impact that we do. So it's such a wonderful blessing when the music that we make, we see the effects of it in this kind of positive way. You know what I mean? Because when we, for me, I sit in a dark room and write my songs. I sit on the toilet and write my songs. I sit in my bedroom all alone and I write my songs. You know what I mean? And it's never anything else behind it more than to comfort my own soul. You see me? So whenever the music that we make comes to a point of effecting change or affecting someone's heart positively, is something that I am deeply, deeply, deeply grateful for. I take none of you guys for granted at all. Here standing in the rain just for some reggae music. That means so much to us, the culture. It means so much to me personally. And I just want to thank you all. Give yourselves a round of applause scene. This next song is called Lightning in the Name of Love.
2: Cosmo. 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

0: Thank you so much, Summer Jam. 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I was here a year before last. I'm enjoying Germany. It's nice. You know, and the weather for me is nice. It's cold. I know you guys don't like the cold, but I love the cold. You know, coming from Jamaica, it's very hot in Jamaica. Let me see the hands of those who know Jamaica. And the heat. Yeah, man. It's rough, man. So this is nice. Let's love.
1: Cosmo. Konzerte.

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You know, it's become an unpopular situation, love. But you know what I feel? I feel like love is still the most powerful thing on earth. And I feel like if we should have it and keep it with us and recognize that who we are is beyond flesh and bone, that we are much more, we are spirit and energy, you see me, then we will realize that we are all the same, regardless of our color or our class, regardless of any socioeconomic status, regardless of anything like that, we're all the same. If I call a white man and I call a black man and a pink man and a purple man and I cut them all, we all bleed red. That's what we all bleed. So that is what we are in essence. We are blood on this earth. Seen?

Yeah, y'all.

Let me see all of the hands of the queens in the house tonight. All the queens, all the queens, all the queens, all the wonderful women. All the queens, yeah man. Lots of love always, see.

That one is called New Roads. It's brand new off my album From Within Scene. That one says I can do two more songs. Can I do two more songs? Yeah, that's my tour manager, everybody. You know, he drives us hours and hours and hours and hours and hours. Please give him a round of applause for everything that he does on the tour. We're extremely grateful. Thank you so much to Summer Jam, Yusimi, for having us here. Thank you all for coming out tonight. We appreciate you. And I greet you in the name of love. I greet you in the name of compassion. I greet you in the name of humanity. I greet you in the name of soul. I greet you in the name of love, definitely, for sure, again. See? Yeah, man. This next one is called You and Me.

0: I don't give a damn who you loved before, girl. I'm just crazy about you and me. Now this next song. Whoa. Now I'm on my last song. Of course, how you know, sir? I want to give, and I've said it before, but I want to give each and everyone who has supported my music for the last 8 to 10 years. Thank you. Thank you for putting us on this stage. Thank you for putting our music in your homes. Thank you for putting our music in your hearts. You owe us nothing. And I thank you so much for inviting us into your hearts. But you know, it's funny, like we... Dama, I have 2 minutes, can talk? 2 minutes. 2 minutes. Please. Please. You know, us as artists... Us as artists, we sit down in our quiet time and we bare our souls on pen and paper. And it's just to soothe our own pain internally. You know, we don't think about being on stages and we don't think about making the kind of impact that we do. So it's such a wonderful blessing when the music that we make, we see the effects of it in this kind of positive way. You know what I mean? Because when we... For me, I sit in a dark room and write my songs. I sit on the toilet and write my songs. I sit in my bedroom all alone and I write my songs. You know what I mean? And it's never anything else behind it more than to comfort my own soul. You see me? So whenever the music that we make comes to a point of effecting change... or affecting someone's heart positively is something that I am deeply, deeply, deeply grateful for. I take none of you guys for granted at all. Here standing in the rain just for some reggae music. That means so much to us, the culture. It means so much to me personally. And I just want to thank you all. Give yourselves a round of applause scene. This next song is called Lightning in the Name of Love.
1: Cosmo. Concerto.

0: Thank you so much, Summer Jam. 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I was here a year before last. I'm enjoying Germany. It's nice. You know, and the weather for me is nice. It's cold. I know you guys don't like the cold, but I love the cold. You know, coming from Jamaica, it's very hot in Jamaica. Let me see the hands of those who know Jamaica. And the heat. Yeah, man. It's rough, man. So this is nice. Let's love.
1: Cosmo. 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

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You know, it's become an unpopular situation, love. But you know what I feel? I feel like love is still the most powerful thing on earth. And I feel like if we should have it and keep it with us and recognize that who we are is beyond flesh and bone, that we are much more, we are spirit and energy, you see me, then we will realize that we are all the same, regardless of our color or our class, regardless of any socioeconomic status, regardless of anything like that, we're all the same. If I call a white man and I call a black man and a pink man and a purple man and I cut them all, we all bleed red. That's what we all bleed. So that is what we are in essence. We are blood on this earth. Seen?

Let me see all of the hands of the queens in the house tonight. All the queens, all the queens, all the queens, all the wonderful women. All the queens, yeah, man. That's a love always, see.

That one is called New Roads. It's brand new off my album From Within single. That one says I can do two more songs. Can I do two more songs? Yeah, that's my tour manager, everybody. You know, he drives us hours and hours and hours and hours and hours. Please give him a round of applause for everything that he does on the tour. We're extremely grateful. Thank you so much to Summer Jam, Isimi, for having us here. Thank you all for coming out tonight. We appreciate you. And I greet you in the name of love. I greet you in the name of compassion. I greet you in the name of humanity. I greet you in the name of soul. I greet you in the name of love, definitely, for sure, again. See? Yeah, man. Now this next one is called You and Me.

0: I don't give a damn who you loved before, girl. 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Now this next song. Whoa, whoa. Now I'm on my last song. Of course, oh, you know so. I want to give, and I've said it before, but I want to give each and everyone who has supported my music for the last 8 to 10 years. Thank you. Thank you for putting us on this stage. Thank you for putting our music in your homes. Thank you for putting our music in your hearts. You owe us nothing. And I thank you so much for inviting us into your hearts. But you know, it's funny, like we... Dama, I have 2 minutes, can talk?
1: 2 minutes. 2 minutes. Please.
0: Please. You know, us as artists... Us as artists, we sit down in our quiet time and we bear our souls on pen and paper. And it's just to soothe our own pain internally. You know, we don't think about being on stages and we don't think about making the kind of impact that we do. So it's such a wonderful blessing when the music that we make, we see the effects of it in this kind of positive way. You know what I mean? Because when we... For me, I sit in a dark room and write my songs. I sit on the toilet and write my songs. I sit in my bedroom all alone and I write my songs. You know what I mean? And it's never anything else behind it more than to comfort my own soul. You see me? So whenever the music that we make comes to a point of effecting change... or affecting someone's heart positively is something that I am deeply, deeply, deeply grateful for. I take none of you guys for granted at all. Here standing in the rain just for some reggae music. That means so much to us, the culture. It means so much to me personally. And I just want to thank you all. Give yourselves a round of applause scene. This next song is called Lightning in the Name of Love.
2: Cosmo. 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

0: Thank you so much, Summer John. 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I was here a year before last. I'm enjoying Germany. It's nice. You know, and the weather for me is nice. It's cold. I know you guys don't like the cold, but I love the cold. You know, coming from Jamaica, it's very hot in Jamaica. Let me see the hands of those who know Jamaica. And the heat. Yeah, man. It's rough, man. So this is nice. Let's love.
1: Cosmo. 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

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You know, the world is in need of love in this time. You know, it's become an unpopular situation, love. But you know what I feel? I feel like love is still the most powerful thing on earth. And I feel like if we should have it and keep it with us and recognize that who we are is beyond flesh and bone, that we are much more. We are spirit and energy. You see me? Then we will realize that we are all the same, regardless of our color or our class, regardless of any socioeconomic status, regardless of anything like that, we're all the same. If I call a white man and I call a black man and a pink man and a purple man and I cut them all, we all bleed red. That's what we all bleed. So that is what we are in essence. We are blood on this earth. Seen?

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All the queens, all the queens, all the queens, all the wonderful women. All the queens, yeah man. Lots of love always, see.

That one is called New Roads. It's brand new off my album From Within single. That one says I can do two more songs. Can I do two more songs? Yeah, that's my tour manager, everybody. You know, he drives us hours and hours and hours and hours and hours. Please give him a round of applause for everything that he does on the tour. We're extremely grateful. Thank you so much to Summer Jam, Isimi, for having us here. Thank you all for coming out tonight. We appreciate you. And I greet you in the name of love. I greet you in the name of compassion. I greet you in the name of humanity. I greet you in the name of soul. I greet you in the name of love, definitely, for sure, again. See? Yeah.

0: I don't give a damn who you loved before, girl. I'm just crazy about you and me. Now this next song.
1: Whoa.
0: Now I'm on my last song. Of course, how you know so. I want to give, and I've said it before, but I want to give each and everyone who has supported my music for the last 8 to 10 years. Thank you. Thank you for putting us on this stage. Thank you for putting our music in your homes. Thank you for putting our music in your hearts. You owe us nothing. And I thank you so much for inviting us into your hearts. But you know, it's funny, like we... Dama, I have 2 minutes, can talk?
2: 2 minutes. 2 minutes. Please.
0: Please. You know, us as artists... Us as artists, we sit down in our quiet time and we bare our souls on pen and paper. And it's just to soothe our own pain internally. You know, we don't think about being on stages and we don't think about making the kind of impact that we do. So it's such a wonderful blessing when the music that we make, we see the effects of it in this kind of positive way. You know what I mean? Because when we... For me, I sit in a dark room and write my songs. I sit on the toilet and write my songs. I sit in my bedroom all alone and I write my songs. You know what I mean? And it's never anything else behind it more than to comfort my own soul. You see me? So whenever the music that we make comes to a point of effecting change... or affecting someone's heart positively is something that I am deeply, deeply, deeply grateful for. I take none of you guys for granted at all. Here standing in the rain just for some reggae music. That means so much to us, the culture. It means so much to me personally. And I just want to thank you all. Give yourselves a round of applause, scene. This next song is called Lightning in the Name of Love.
3: Cosmo. Concerto.

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Konzerte.

Street it, street it, rap, rap, rap.

0: technological prowess. CCTV footage reveals that the trio, dressed in black and wearing masks, navigated the museum with alarming precision, making their way directly to Hockney's masterpiece. Witnesses report hearing alarms blaring through the night as the thieves made their escape.
1: Oh, mate, it was like something out of a movie,
0: said one eyewitness, who wished to remain anonymous.
1: They were in and out in a matter of minutes, and before anyone knew what was happening, they were gone,
0: said another. The stolen painting, The Pool, is one of Hockney's most celebrated works, valued at over £20 million. Created in 1980, it captures the artist's fascination with water and light, elements that have defined his career. The painting's theft has sent shockwaves through the art world, with experts lamenting the loss of such a significant piece. Authorities have launched a full-scale investigation into the heist, with Interpol and Scotland Yard collaborating to track down the elusive trio.
2: We are utilising every resource at our disposal to recover the stolen artwork and bring these criminals to justice,
0: said Chief Inspector Robert Matthews of Scotland Yard.
2: Their level of sophistication suggests they have planned this operation meticulously.
0: Some experts believe the Twit123 may attempt to sell the painting on the black market, while others suggest they could be holding it for ransom. The group's previous escapade, which includes high-profile thefts from museums in Paris and New York, indicate a pattern of targeting iconic works of art. The art community is on high alert, with galleries around the world tightening security in response to the theft.
3: This incident serves as a stark reminder of the vulnerabilities in our cultural institutions,
0: said Dr. Sarah Lawrence, an art historian at Oxford University.
3: We must do everything in our power to protect our artistic heritage.
0: As the manhunt for the Twit123 intensifies, the public is urged to report any information that might aid in their capture.
2: These individuals are extremely dangerous and should not be approached,
0: warned Inspector Matthews. For now, the fate of The Pool remains uncertain, and the world watches with bated breath, hoping for the safe return of this priceless piece of art. Good night.

Was it just sex and not really love? And right now, we're gonna drop the tempo down a little bit, ladies and gentlemen. We're gonna do a song that you never heard before. And this song goes something like this.

Danke, wir wussten selber nicht, wann er zu Ende war.

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Konzerte.

0: Wir haben nicht immer Musik zusammen gemacht. Vorher haben wir unser Geld anders verdient. Passt auf.
1: The 21-23 strike again. Hockney's the fool was stolen in daring heist. In a stunning act of audacity, a trio of art thieves known as the Twit 123 have made headlines once more, executing a brazen theft of David Hockney's renowned painting, The Pool. The heist took place in the early hours of Wednesday morning at the prestigious Tate Modern Gallery in London. According to sources, the thieves managed to bypass the gallery's advanced security systems with a combination of cunning and technology.

0: captures the artist's fascination with water and light, elements that have defined his career. The painting's theft has sent shockwaves through the art world, with experts lamenting the loss of such a significant piece. Authorities have launched a full-scale investigation into the heist, with Interpol and Scotland Yard collaborating to track down the elusive trio.
1: We are utilizing every resource at our disposal to recover the stolen artwork and bring these criminals to justice,
0: said Chief Inspector Robert Matthews of Scotland Yard.
1: Their level of sophistication suggests they have planned this operation meticulously.
0: Some experts believe the Twit123 may attempt to sell the painting on the black market, while others suggest they could be holding it for ransom. The group's previous escapades, which include high-profile thefts from museums in Paris and New York, indicate a pattern of targeting iconic works of art. The art community is on high alert, with galleries around the world tightening security in response to the theft.
2: This incident serves as a stark reminder of the vulnerabilities in our cultural institutions,
0: said Dr. Sarah Lawrence, an art historian at Oxford University.
2: We must do everything in our power to protect our artistic heritage.
0: As the manhunt for the Twit123 intensifies, the public is urged to report any information that might aid in their capture.
1: These individuals are extremely dangerous and should not be approached,
0: warned Inspector Matthews. For now, the fate of the pool remains uncertain, and the world watches with bated breath, hoping for the safe return of this priceless piece of art. Good night.

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And right now, we're gonna drop the tempo down a little bit, ladies and gentlemen. We're gonna do a song that you never heard before. And this song goes something like this.

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0: Wir haben nicht immer Musik zusammen gemacht. Vorher haben wir unser Geld anders verdient. Passt auf.
1: The trick 1-2-3 strike again. Hock leaves the pool of stone in daring heist. In a stunning act of audacity, a trio of arch thieves known as the Twit 1-2-3 have made headlines once more, executing a brazen theft of David Hockney's renowned painting, The Pool. The heist took place in the early hours of Wednesday morning at the prestigious Tate Modern Gallery in London. According to sources, the thieves managed to bypass the gallery's advanced security systems with a combination of cunning and technological prowess. CCTV footage reveals that the trio, dressed in black and wearing masks, navigated the museum with alarming precision, making their way directly to Hockney's masterpiece. Witnesses report hearing alarms blaring through the night as the thieves made their escape.
2: Oh, mate, it was like something out of a movie,
1: said one eyewitness, who wished to remain anonymous.
2: They were in there in a matter of minutes, and before anyone knew what was happening, they were gone,
1: said another. The stolen painting, The Pool, is one of Hockney's most celebrated works, valued at over £20 million. Created in 1980, it

0: 2023 may attempt to sell the painting on the black market, while others suggest they could be holding it for ransom. The group's previous escapades, which include high-profile thefts from museums in Paris and New York, indicate a pattern of targeting iconic works of art. The art community is on high alert, with galleries around the world tightening security in response to the theft.
1: This incident serves as a stark reminder of the vulnerabilities in our cultural institutions,
0: said Dr. Sarah Lawrence, an art historian at Oxford University.
1: We must do everything in our power to protect our artistic heritage.
0: As the manhunt for the TWiT 123 intensifies, the public is urged to report any information that might aid in their capture.
2: These individuals are extremely dangerous and should not be approached,
0: warned Inspector Matthews. For now, the fate of the pool remains uncertain, and the world watches with bated breath, hoping for the safe return of this priceless piece of art. Good night.

Was it just sex and not really love? And right now, we're gonna drop the tempo down a little bit, ladies and gentlemen. We're gonna do a song that you never heard before. And this song goes something like this.

Danke, wir wussten selber nicht, wann er zu Ende war.

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0: Wir haben nicht immer Musik zusammen gemacht. Vorher haben wir unser Geld anders verdient. Passt auf.
1: The trick 1-2-3 strike again. Hockney's The Pool is stolen in Daring Heist. In a stunning act of audacity, a trio of arch thieves known as the Twit 1-2-3 have made headlines once more, executing a brazen theft of David Hockney's renowned painting, The Pool. The heist took place in the early hours of Wednesday morning at the prestigious Tate Modern Gallery in London. According to sources, the thieves managed to bypass the gallery's advanced security systems with a combination of cunning and technological prowess. CCTV footage reveals that the trio, dressed in black and wearing masks, navigated the museum with alarming precision, making their way directly to Hockney's masterpiece. Witnesses report hearing alarms blaring through the night as the thieves made their escape.
2: Oh, mate, it was like something out of a movie,
1: said one eyewitness, who wished to remain anonymous.
2: They were in and out in a matter of minutes, and before anyone knew what was happening, they were gone,
1: said another. The stolen painting, The Pool, is one of Hockney's most celebrated works, valued at over £20 million. Created in 1980, it captures the artist's fascination with water and light, elements that have defined his career. The painting's theft has sent shockwaves through the art world, with experts lamenting the loss of such a significant piece. Authorities have launched a full-scale investigation into the heist, with Interpol and Scotland Yard collaborating to track down the elusive trio.
3: We are utilising every resource at our disposal to recover the stolen artwork and bring these criminals to justice,
1: said Chief Inspector Robert Matthews of Scotland Yard.
3: Their level of sophistication suggests they have planned this operation meticulously.
1: Some experts...

0: TWIT123 intensifies, the public is urged to report any information that might aid in their capture.
1: These individuals are extremely dangerous and should not be approached,
0: warned Inspector Matthews. For now, the fate of the pool remains uncertain, and the world watches with bated breath, hoping for the safe return of this priceless piece of art. Good night.

Was it just sex and not really love? And right now, we're gonna drop the tempo down a little bit, ladies and gentlemen. We're gonna do a song that you never heard before. And this song goes something like this.

Danke, du wusstest selber nicht, wann der zu Ende war.

Yeah.

0: Wir haben nicht immer Musik zusammen gemacht. Vorher haben wir unser Geld anders verdient. Passt auf.
1: The 21-23 strike again. Hockney's the fool was stolen in Daring Heights. In a stunning act of audacity, a trio of art thieves known as the Twit 123 have made headlines once more, executing a brazen theft of David Hockney's renowned painting, The Pool. The heist took place in the early hours of Wednesday morning at the prestigious Tate Modern Gallery in London. According to sources, the thieves managed to bypass the gallery's advanced security systems with a combination of cunning and technological prowess. CCTV footage reveals that the trio, dressed in black and wearing masks, navigated the museum with alarming precision, making their way directly to Hockney's masterpiece. Witnesses report hearing alarms blaring through the night as the thieves made their escape.
2: Oh, mate, it was like something out of a movie,
1: said one eyewitness, who wished to remain anonymous.
2: They were in and out in a matter of minutes, and before anyone knew what was happening, they were gone,
1: said another. The stolen painting, The Pool, is one of Hockney's most celebrated works, valued at over £20 million. Created in 1980, it captures the artist's fascination with water and light, elements that have defined his career. The painting's theft has sent shockwaves through the art world, with experts lamenting the loss of such a significant piece. Authorities have launched a full-scale investigation into the heist, with Interpol and Scotland Yard collaborating to track down the elusive trio.
3: We are utilising every resource at our disposal to recover the stolen artwork and bring these criminals to justice,
1: said Chief Inspector Robert Matthews of Scotland Yard.
3: Their level of sophistication suggests they have planned this operation meticulously.
1: Some experts believe the Twit 123 may attempt to sell the painting on the black market, while others suggest they could be holding it for ransom. The group's previous escapades, which include high-profile thefts from museums in Paris and New York, indicate a pattern of targeting iconic works of art. The art community is on high alert, with galleries around the world tightening security in response to the theft.
4: This incident serves as a stark reminder of the vulnerabilities in our cultural institutions,
1: said Dr. Sarah Lawrence, an art historian at Oxford University.
4: We must do everything in our power to protect our artistic heritage.
1: As the manhunt

Was it just sex and not really love? And right now, we're gonna drop the tempo down a little bit, ladies and gentlemen. We're gonna do a song that you never heard before. And this song goes something like this.

Danke. Wir wussten selber nicht, wann der zu Ende war.

Je suis dans le monde des singes.

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street it, street it, street it, street it, street it, street it, street it, street it, street it, street it, street it, street it, street it, street it, street it, street it, street it, street it, street it, street it, street it, street it, street it, street it, street it, street it, street it, street it, street it, street it, street it, street it, street it, street it, street it, street it, street it, street it, street it, street it, street it, street it, street it, street it, street it, street it, street it, street it, street it, street it, street it, street it, street it, street it, street it, street it, street it, street it, street it, street it, street it, street it, street it, street it, street it, street it, street it, street it, street it, street it, street it, street it, 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street it, street it, street it, street it, street it, street it, street it, street it, street it, street it, street it, street it, street it, street it, street it, street it, street it, street it

Twisting it up like straight, straight back with a bicycle. Straightening it up like straightening it back like a bicycle. Twisting it up.

0: Wir haben nicht immer Musik zusammen gemacht. Vorher haben wir unser Geld anders verdient. Passt auf.
1: The 21-2-3 strike again. Hockney's The Fool is stolen in daring heist. In a stunning act of audacity, a trio of art thieves known as the Twit 123 have made headlines once more, executing a brazen theft of David Hockney's renowned painting, The Pool. The heist took place in the early hours of Wednesday morning at the prestigious Tate Modern Gallery in London. According to sources, the thieves managed to bypass the gallery's advanced security systems with a combination of cunning and technological prowess. CCTV footage reveals that the trio, dressed in black and wearing masks, navigated the museum with alarming precision, making their way directly to Hockney's masterpiece. Witnesses report hearing alarms blaring through the night as the thieves made their escape.
2: Oh, mate, it was like something out of a movie,
1: said one eyewitness, who wished to remain anonymous.
2: They were in and out in a matter of minutes, and before anyone knew what was happening, they were gone,
1: said another. The stolen painting, The Pool, is one of Hockney's most celebrated works, valued at over £20 million. Created in 1980, it captures the artist's fascination with water and light, elements that have defined his career. The painting's theft has sent shockwaves through the art world, with experts lamenting the loss of such a significant piece. Authorities have launched a full-scale investigation into the heist, with Interpol and Scotland Yard collaborating to track down the elusive trio.
3: We are utilising every resource at our disposal to recover the stolen artwork and bring these criminals to justice,
1: said Chief Inspector Robert Matthews of Scotland Yard.
3: Their level of sophistication suggests they have planned this operation meticulously.
1: Some experts believe the Twit 123 may attempt to sell the painting on the black market, while others suggest they could be holding it for ransom. The group's previous escapades, which include high-profile thefts from museums in Paris and New York, indicate a pattern of targeting iconic works of art. The art community is on high alert, with galleries around the world tightening security in response to the theft.
4: This incident serves as a stark reminder of the vulnerabilities in our cultural institutions,
1: said Dr. Sarah Lawrence, an art historian at Oxford University.
4: We must do everything in our power to protect our artistic heritage.
1: As the manhunt for the Twit 123 intensifies, the public is urged to report any information that might aid in their capture.
3: These individuals are extremely dangerous and should not be approached,
1: warned Inspector Matthews. For now, the fate of The Pool remains uncertain, and the world watches with bated breath, hoping for the safe return of this priceless piece of art. Good night.

And right now, we're gonna drop the tempo down a little bit, ladies and gentlemen. We're gonna do a song that you never heard before. And this song goes something like this.

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0: Wir haben nicht immer Musik zusammen gemacht. Vorher haben wir unser Geld anders verdient. Passt auf.
1: The 21-23 striking game. Hockney's The Fool was stolen in Daring Heights. In a stunning act of audacity, a trio of art thieves known as the Twit123 have made headlines once more, executing a brazen theft of David Hockney's renowned painting, The Pool. The heist took place in the early hours of Wednesday morning at the prestigious Tate Modern Gallery in London. According to sources, the thieves managed to bypass the gallery's advanced security systems with a combination of cunning and technological prowess. CCTV footage reveals that the trio, dressed in black and wearing masks, navigated the museum with alarming precision, making their way directly to Hockney's masterpiece. Witnesses report hearing alarms blaring through the night as the thieves made their escape.
2: Oh, mate, it was like something out of a movie,
1: said one eyewitness, who wished to remain anonymous.
2: They were in and out in a matter of minutes, and before anyone knew what was happening, they were gone,
1: said another. The stolen painting, The Pool, is one of Hockney's most celebrated works, valued at over £20 million. Created in 1980, it captures the artist's fascination with water and light, elements that have defined his career. The painting's theft has sent shockwaves through the art world, with experts lamenting the loss of such a significant piece. Authorities have launched a full-scale investigation into the heist, with Interpol and Scotland Yard collaborating to track down the elusive trio.
3: We are utilising every resource at our disposal to recover the stolen artwork and bring these criminals to justice,
1: said Chief Inspector Robert Matthews of Scotland Yard.
3: Their level of sophistication suggests they have planned this operation meticulously.
1: Some experts believe the Twit123 may attempt to sell the painting on the black market, while others suggest they could be holding it for ransom. The group's previous escapades, which include high-profile thefts from museums in Paris and New York, indicate a pattern of targeting iconic works of art. The art community is on high alert, with galleries around the world tightening security in response to the theft.
4: This incident serves as a stark reminder of the vulnerabilities in our cultural institutions,
1: said Dr. Sarah Lawrence, an art historian at Oxford University.
4: We must do everything in our power to protect our artistic heritage.
1: As the manhunt for the Twit123 intensifies, the public is urged to report any information that might aid in their capture.
3: These individuals are extremely dangerous and should not be approached,
1: warned Inspector Matthews. For now, the fate of The Pool remains uncertain, and the world watches with bated breath, hoping for the safe return of this priceless piece of art. Good night.

Was it just sex and not really love? And right now, we're gonna drop the tempo down a little bit, ladies and gentlemen. We're gonna do a song that you never heard before. And this song goes something like this.